Tu tá ouvindo só as brabas aqui no B de Baile. 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Little girls double dutch on the concrete. Maybe sometimes we got it wrong, but it's alright. 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

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Now you try and cut me off like a light switch. 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

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Irrelevant, selling it, dipping away. 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

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I said, you look so fine that I really wanna make you mine. 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

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I take one look at you, you're taking me out.

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1: Thank you very much. This song is one of my favorites. It's called Somebody to Love.